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0: Enter a world of untold stories, never seen or heard before. All of them a sacred message created in this head of hers. Shh, be silent now. Just listen carefully and remember a sacred time when we lived together.
1: Hello and welcome to this edition of Folky Way, where we combine several sorts of music together with each other. Often there will be folk within it, that's why it's called Folky Wave. We kicked off with KM from the Netherlands, we heard the introduction and the choral from Sweet Kodik from Mr. Bullman. The Sweet Gothic, that's the right pronouncement. Next is music from David Manishian, The Sound of Dreams. He asked a few people to join him, amongst others Steve Hackett, Andy Latimer from Camel, and Annie Haslam from Renaissance. The Sound of Dreams.

We heard two tracks by David Minassian from 2021, The Sound of Dreams, and of course Annie Haslam, because she did the vocals. And we just heard Masquerade with a massive guitar solo by Andy Latimer from Camel. Next is from the Netherlands, Megan Fleur. This is Dancing Dandelions.

Megan Fleur from the Netherlands and Dancing in the Lions. From 2021, it was her debut single and a beautiful one. And I hope you enjoyed it and maybe you want to hear it again sometime later on. Next is music from Renaissance. This is Touching Ones. Is so hard to keep.

From the 1977 album from Renaissance, Novella, we heard the very beautiful and very long track, Touching Ones Is So Hard to Keep. Next is music from Juan van Emmerloot, featuring Robbie Valentine on vocals and also co-writing. This is Don't Stop Trying.

Juan van Emmeloot en Robbie Valentine together in Don't Stop Trying. En Juan van Emmeloot was back in the 90s for, I think, 6 years, the drummer of Robbie Valentine. And they come together in 2021 for this song, Don't Stop Trying. Next is music from Duran Elaine. We're going to listen to Mandra, A Dream Come True. And there are additional vocals by Elvia, Priscilla Hernandez and Subiroma Aznarez.

Joran, Elaine en Amanda, A Dream Come Can Come True. En u hoort vocals bij Alvia Priscilla Hernandez en Zuberoa Aznares. Next is music from Katja Moslene. En we gaan to listen to a track called Am Weltenrand, which means the edge of the world.

Katja Moslinger en Am Weltenrand. A beautiful kind of music from this lady, who also was working closely together with Faun in the past. Next is Within Temptation from the Netherlands. This is The Edge of the World. From the album Hydra from 2014.

From the 2014 album Hydra, from Within Temptation, we heard The Edge of the World. Well, 6 of 6 is actually the day. So therefore, we're going to play a few songs for Inge. But this is actually no surprise anymore.

Horse Lips from the 1976 album The Book of Invasions and a Celtic Symphony, King of the Morning, Queen of the Day. And I hope you're feeling good today. This is Statham Kaur from the 2008 album Feeling Good Today.

And that's it for this Folky Wave Hour. Hope you enjoyed it, and I hope you enjoy the programs that will come after Folky Wave. See you next time. Bye.

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It's up to you to choose. Just try to listen to the elves. Remember their voice and cherish what you've heard.

0: Enter a world of untold stories, never seen or heard before. All of them a sacred message created in this head of hers. Shh, be silent now. Just listen carefully and remember a sacred time when we lived together.
1: Hello and welcome to this edition of Folky Way, where we combine prog rock and folk together in one radio show. We kicked off with Renaissance and the Golden Key from 1979, the album Azur Dior. Lots of music of Renaissance and Annie Haslam in this hour, because the first week of June we see the birthday of Annie Haslam, and well, I thought we should do a little bit more on her music, so there we go. Renaissance for kicking it off. Next is from the album Blessing in Disguise, the title track, Blessing in Disguise, from 1994, Annie Haslam solo.

Music of Annie Haslam with Blessing in Disguise, 1994. Song was written and put on their album Blessing in Disguise because she felt blessed that she survived breast cancer and could go on. Next we heard from 1973, Ashes Are Burning, the album At the Harbor. A beautiful song with great piano work on that. Next we're going to look at the the sort of collaborations she did with other artists. Two prog giants, actually, tracks from them. We kicked off with Yes, Steve Howe together with Annie Haslam, his Turn of the Century.

Annie Haslam on Supper's Ready, and tribute album to Genesis, and we heard Ripples. Next is music from Magenta from 2006, the album Night and Day. Let's listen to the title track of this. Annie Haslam is doing a duet together with Christina Booth from Magenta.

Night and Day duet with Christina Boef van Magenta. We heard Andy Haslam with Magenta in Night and Day. Also a very beautiful track she recorded with Wetten and Downs for the album Icon. We're going to listen to In the End.

Wet 'n Downs. And In the End, duet with Annie Haslam. Next is music from Renaissance. We're going to listen to Kiev.

Renaissance and Kiev, a rather complex track which seems to have involved a little bit of On the Frontier, also added to this, this track. Next is Ukraine Ways from the album Camera Camera 1981.

The Love Theme from the album Scheherazade and Other Stories. You heard the Love Theme of Scheherazade, released since 1975. Concluding this album and concluding this hour of actually any Haslam music and Renaissance music, this is Bonjour Swansong.

0: Once they're closed, you can never go back. It's up to you to choose. Just try to listen to the elves. Remember their voice and cherish what you've heard.
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for the sadness I knifed in your heart. 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
1: Are you sitting comfortably? Good. Then we'll begin.

Hello and welcome to this week's episode of Music Mayhem with me, Les Anting. It's a mix of music or a mashup. I'll let you decide. That was Saxon and I'm on Fire, and now A Land of Confusion from Genesis.

and they are known as the Bearded Wonders, or the Gibbons, or maybe even ZZ Top. Great song there, Cheap Sunglasses. Peter Gabriel, brand new from him, Won't Stand Down, Brightside Mix, coming next.

Wishbone Ash and Blowing Free there. Now, a band called Factory, they've been going for probably 35 years maybe. They did take a few breaks along the way. They never really made it to the big time at all. They did perform quite a few concerts around the southeast of England back in the day, as they say. But in 2021, they came back with an album. A track from that album now. This is Factory and the song's called Mama Called Me.

And that was Brad Paisley and Alison Krauss there and Whiskey Lullaby. And before that, of course, you know who it was. It was The Who and I'm Free. Up now, Roxy Music. Love is the drug.

Lee, and that was Riding on Empty. Before that, the fabulous Marillion and Dryland, the track there. Let's have something, shall we, now from AC/DC, and Let Me Put My Love in You.

Canadian outfit there called Bywater Cool. And a lovely little song that one, wasn't it? It was called How Long. Now to Summerborn Wild. Summerborn Wild was an outfit back in the UK around about 2007. The group of lads freshly out of college got together and they formed the outfit Summerborn Wild, and they put out a few singles and almost an album, and then they all split and went their separate ways. But we've grabbed a track from them right now, and this is called Alison, Summerborn Wild.

And they were the Kelly Ritchie Band, and Sister Got a Problem was the song there. Before that, Love in an Elevator. Well, where else? By Aerosmith. Now to Gemma Chrysler, a South Wales busker lass, and her cover song, Dakota.

You know, I think we're all so lucky to have such a rich and varied musical formats available to us. I hope you're enjoying a few of the tunes along the way. This next one, I think we'll all enjoy. Here's Peter Frampton. And Lines on My Face, Music Mayhem, with me, Les Anting.

And that was called Let There Be More Light by a band you may have heard of before. They were called Pink Floyd. They still are today, but that was 1968 there. Let There Be More Light. Blind Faith, you bet.

Spencer Davis and his group there, and Keep On Running, an old classic from many a year ago. In fact, it's at 1996, it says here. Probably right, who knows. Now, we've got Stevie Nicks up next and Planets of the Universe, and we're going to follow that with the fabulous Van Morrison and Georgia On My Mind. It's Music Mayhem.

And there they go. That was Whitesnake from the Good to Be Bad album from 2008. Till the End of Time was the track there. Well, that's it. I'm done for another 2 hours. It's just flown by as normal. So I'm out of here and I'm going to leave you today with Mr. Gary Moore and the story of the blues. Catch you next time. Bye for now.

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0: 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We managed to squeeze 9 ultimate songs from 9 great bands in one long hour. And today we also have a party for our Norwegian weekly Future Feature listener, Torbjørn André Thoresen. Dear listeners, I hope to let you feel how much warm progressiveness flows this Arctic country. Have a great time! Salut tout le monde, les gens qui aiment la grande nouvelle musique progressive du monde entier. Chers auditeurs à la maison et les gens dans notre petite salle de chat confortable. Bienvenue dans cette nouvelle édition Future Feature qui apporte le meilleur de Norsk Progressive. Prendre plaisir. The opening track of the show you just listened to was Movie by Aatrox. From their 2017 album Monocle, one of the heaviest songs of today. I love it.
1: And now for something completely different.
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The Wonderful Oak with False Memory Archive is what you just listened to. I enjoyed the last year's Lorelei show very, very much. Next up, Pimlico with an excellent ultra-progressive track taken from their 2018 Nightscape album. Enjoy. Wide Awake.

Now, are you enjoying your party, Torbjörn and André? I hope all of you have great fun listening. This was Pimlico with Wide Awake. Now, I'm not a fool, but I do switch over to the Moran Police. Enjoy the Phantom Below.

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0: This next track is one from an album I personally adore and seen and filmed this band live a couple of times. We're talking about Leprous now. From Bilateral 2011, yes, they have more recent albums too, I know. Here is the oldest song, Tonight, that still is hyper-progressive. A quiet taste.

Thank you, leprous. Man, can these guys play live? You just enjoyed a quiet taste from the Bilateral album. We just passed half the show, so on to Warbler right now. I play you Fomented Hours from their well-known Silence to Somewhere album.

0: This was an awesome prog track called Fermented Hours from 2017. 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
0: Next song is Animal Magnetism by White Willow.

Beautiful as ever. From White Willow's album Future Hopes, you just heard Animal Magnetism. Still two to go now, both from impressive albums that should be part of your collection. All previous songs and albums too, by the way. Last but one, by Green Carnation, is the shortest track from their brand new 2020 album Leaves of Yesteryear. Enjoy!

Thank you, Green Carnation, for this wonderful album, Leaves of Yesteryear. Unfortunately, we are nearing the end of this Norsk show. But keep listening, because after Promulgation, there's yet another very fine Norsk progressive song coming. So stay put. Hope you all feel fine now. Thank you, all Norsk bands that play tonight to make us happy and jolly. Many thanks to all of you listening, the musicians on board, everyone in the chat room, and of course all you lovely people at home. You can check out today's playlist and share and replay this show on Future Features Mixcloud. Don't forget to buy this awesome music to support these bands. And I hope to see you back on next week's show, same time, same place, for yet another striking, drop-dead, gorgeous Future Features show. We end up with a not-to-miss band on this playlist. Here is the song P&C from the album Fragments of the Fifth Element by the famous, notorious and well-known Magic. Bye!

0: Hi, this is Gordo. I am Gore Music, and you're listening to Prague Core Radio, the only 100% Prague rock and indie station in Montreal.
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feel no touch. I see no glory bright. But yet I know that God is near, in the darkness as in light. He watches every

There's no need to be afraid, and darkness has been light. Lord, be with me as I sleep, and keep demons at bay.

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